Come on, I can wait all night. What's it gonna be, boy? Yes or no? What's it gonna be, boy? Yes?

It's not time to make a change. Just relax, take it easy. You're still young, that's your fault. There's so much you have to know.